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2: 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Our colors will fade eventually. 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I take one look at you, you're taking me out.

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1: How could I not leak it? I look so good, you look so good. Maybe we should all leak it together. 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